Up next, an American band formed in Boston, 1976. I recall talk between DJs at the time of this band's innovative approach to music and marketing, not to mention their songs. They got their start doing it their way. The band recorded a two-song tape and took it to a Boston radio station, which began playing it, causing listener requests. At the same time, their concerts were demanding bigger clubs or halls. All of these factors, enough to stir record company interest. In Canada, the Cars album Shake It Up was a bright new wave dance rock sound. Classic Cars synthesizer and guitar sparkle were all over Canadian radio early 82 and still a staple. Never mind that Rick Ocasek of the band wasn't particularly proud of the song lyrics, it became one of their biggest hits. The song was the album title from their fourth album, and it became their first top 10 hit in Canada and the U.S. Here's the Cars, bringing out the dance moves and setting a great walking pace with Shake It Up on Icon Radio.

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7: A mix of sun and cloud today, slight chance of a shower getting up to 17, partly cloudy tonight down to 5, a mix of sun and cloud on Monday with a high of 16.
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when I think about it, it's kind of scary. I lived in an era of landline-only phones. In the 1950s, on our farm, we had what was called a party line. You knew the call was for you by the ring pattern, not a phone number. Too long, one short. One short, too long. That was your number. And if you heard a click during the call you were on, someone was rubbering in. Long-distance calls preferred women operators. That was for the clarity of their voices. This next iconic song is a late-night operator assist call. A faded number on a matchbook, a man trying to be stronger than he feels, asking to be put through to the woman who left him for his best friend. It's from 1972 in the album You Don't Mess Around With Jim, and inspired from him seeing long lines of soldiers at outdoor payphones during National Guard training in 1966. His son, A.J. Crochet, keeps his dad's memory in his concerts. Here's that one-sided phone dialogue, Still a Treat, by Jim Crochet on Icon Radio.

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1: A mix of sun and cloud today, slight chance of a shower getting up to 17, partly cloudy tonight down to 5, a mix of sun and cloud on Monday with a high of 16.
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2: I blew out my knee in the Footloose dance audition. I read the script, and the script was amazing. I knew it was going to be a monster. It ended with a big running, like, slide on your knee. And by the way, there are 10 actors doing it at the same time. Yep, that must have been the thing in those days, looking back.

late 60s, if you wanted to hear a real rock and roll radio station in the UK, you wouldn't find it on the BBC. 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Well, a few Canadians had that sound, so they crossed the pond for the thrill of being a part of the rebel broadcasts. A DJ from Calgary was one, using his radio name Kiefers. For over a year, he had fun spinning records as a Radio Caroline personality, but his real dream was to be on those records. So Kiefers went back to Canada and back to being plain old Keith. Icon Radio gives you that ex-pirate DJ who went on to have a number one hit with The First Cut is the Deepest. This is Keith Hampshire.

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In 1970, Eric Clapton wanted to escape the spotlight. He yearned for the simplicity of just being a guy in a band. So he became Derek in a band called The Dominoes. They played intimate jazz and blues clubs in England with an admission price under $3. So as not to be recognized, Eric set his amplifier up in line with the rest of the musicians and stood off to the side, often turning his back to the audience for long stretches of the show. After 3 weeks, the jig was up. By then, venues were completely packed with fans who had figured out who Derek really was. U.S. promoters refused to book Derek and the Dominoes without adding featuring Eric Clapton. By the time they were back in the studio for a second album, the band was consumed by paranoia, friction, and heavy drug abuse. Clapton had a massive blow-up with drummer Jim Gordon, walked out of the studio, and dissolved the band forever. At Icon Radio, the songs remain. This is Derek and the Dominoes, Layla.

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2: Yeah, well, the sound was different from any other record that was around at the time. I mean, drums really normally were recorded in acoustically perfect surroundings. You know, that was the way, you know, studios were built. But there was a studio in London called the Townhouse, which had this stone room. And that's where I'd recorded with Peter Gabriel. But I fell in love with the engineer who got this sound. So when I did my solo album, I, you know, got together with him. And we did Face Value together. So when we did In the Air Tonight, you know, we got set up in the live room, and I was playing. And when we came to mix it, we, you know, we really went to town on it. And it was my album, so the drums could be as loud as I wanted. And it really, you know, people went like that, because you're kind of lulling people in, drawing people in, and then suddenly punching them in the face with this.
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These songs are a part of you, and they're all here with some of the most iconic storytellers ever heard. Bro J, Jerry O'Day, Gentleman Jim Jackson, and more. 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
1: Good morning, I'm Casey Kenny. One person is dead after a single vehicle collision in North Grenville. First responders were called out to County Road 43 near Burrard's Rapids Road just before 7:45 p.m. Thursday for the collision. Police say the 44-year-old driver from Ottawa was pronounced dead at the scene. County Road 43 was closed in both directions between Burrard's Rapids Road and County Road 25 for several hours while investigators were at the scene. The road has since reopened. An investigation into the crash continues. Anyone with information or dash cam footage relevant to the collision is asked to contact Grenville County OPP. The Ontario government is opening applications for a new medical education Ontario Learn and Stay grant. Officials say the program will help more than 2,000 Ontario medical students studying to become family doctors and practice in the province. Backed by $220 million, the grant will cover the undergraduate medical school tuition, books, and other direct education costs if postgraduate medical students commit to working as family doctors anywhere in Ontario for at least 5 years after graduation. The province says based on average attachment rates for family doctors, the expanded program could help up to 2 million people become or remain attached to primary care. And a Kempville gymnastics teacher is being recognized for making a lasting impact. Amanda Lang from Kempville Infinity Gymnastics is one of 15 recipients of a 2026 Ontario Coaching Excellence Award presented by the Coaches Association of Ontario and the Ontario Ministry of Sport. The recipients represent the very best in coaching across the province, from developing high-performance athletes to creating welcoming, inclusive, and safe sport environments. The awards will be presented on Saturday at BMO Field in Toronto during a CFL game between the Toronto Argonauts and the Edmonton Elks. The recipients will also receive funding to purchase new equipment, helping keep sports safe, accessible, and affordable for the athletes and communities they serve. Be the first to know. Sign up and get news alerts delivered directly to your inbox at myprescottnow.com.
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2: In Prescott, a mix of sun and cloud today, the high 15, cloudy this evening and overnight, a low of 6, and sunny skies expected for Tuesday with a high of 16.
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2: The Toronto Blue Jays beat the Texas Rangers 7-2 yesterday. Toronto is 3 games behind the Chicago White Sox for the final wild card spot. In the NFL late game yesterday, the Kansas City Chiefs edged the Indianapolis Colts 33-30 in overtime. And in WNBA action yesterday, the Toronto Tempo lost their final home game of their inaugural season, dropping a 106-69 decision to the New York Liberty.
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along with Shania Twain, Bryan Adams, Tragically Hip, another group that became country ambassadors, playing to troops in Afghanistan and other places in the world where Canadians served, is Glass Tiger. On one of their concert favorites, Diamond Sun was playing on the radio. It features a guest appearance of traditional First Nations whistles and drums, adding a unique cultural layer to the song. It also features a guest appearance by the renowned Irish band, The Chieftains, a distinct Celtic flavor to the production. The album Diamond Sun was produced by Jim Vallance from Bryan Adams fame. The video filmed in the Drumheller area, the dinosaur capital of the world. Diamond Sun is a Canadian anthem. The band thought Don't Forget About Me When I'm Gone would be a troop favorite. But they, by their concert response and telling Alan Frew, lead singer, the sound and lyrics of Diamond Sun reminded the troops of home. I'm glad you're here. Let's see if we can capture that same feeling with Glass Tiger on Icon Radio.

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4: In Prescott, a mix of sun and cloud today, the high 15, cloudy this evening and overnight, a low of 6, and sunny skies expected for Tuesday with a high of 16.

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1: Good morning. I'm Casey Kenny. One person is dead after a single vehicle collision in North Grenville. First responders were called out to County Road 43 near Burrard's Rapids Road just before 7:45 p.m. Thursday for the collision. Police say the 44-year-old driver from Ottawa was pronounced dead at the scene. County Road 43 was closed in both directions between Burrard's Rapids Road and County Road 25 for several hours while investigators were at the scene. The road has since reopened. An investigation into the crash continues. Anyone with information or dash cam footage relevant to the collision is asked to contact Grenville County OPP. The Ontario government is opening applications for a new Medical Education Ontario Learn and Stay grant. Officials say the program will help more than 2,000 Ontario medical students studying to become family doctors and practice in the province. Backed by $220 million, the grant will cover the undergraduate medical school tuition, books, and other direct education costs if postgraduate medical students commit to working as family doctors anywhere in Ontario for at least 5 years after graduation. The province says, based on average attachment rates for family doctors, the expanded program could help up to 2 million people become or remain attached to primary care. And a Kempville gymnastics teacher is being recognized for making a lasting impact. Amanda Lang from Kempville Infinity Gymnastics is one of 15 recipients of a 2026 Ontario Coaching Excellence Award presented by the Coaches Association of Ontario and the Ontario Ministry of Sport. The recipients represent the very best in coaching across the province, from developing high-performance athletes to creating welcoming, inclusive, and safe sport environments. The awards will be presented on Saturday at BMO Field in Toronto during a CFL game between the Toronto Argonauts and the Edmonton Elks. The recipients will also receive funding to purchase new equipment, helping keep sport safe, accessible, and affordable for the athletes and communities they serve. Be the first to know. Sign up and get news alerts delivered directly to your inbox at myprescottnow.com.
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2: In Prescott, a mix of sun and cloud today, the high 15, cloudy this evening and overnight, a low of 6, and sunny skies expected for Tuesday with a high of 16.
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2: The Toronto Blue Jays beat the Texas Rangers 7-2 yesterday. Toronto is three games behind the Chicago White Sox for the final wild card spot. In the NFL late game yesterday, the Kansas City Chiefs edged the Indianapolis Colts 33-30 in overtime. And in WNBA action yesterday, the Toronto Tempo lost their final home game of their inaugural season, dropping a 106-69 decision to the New York Liberty.
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Picture this, a cold rain slick night, a tired musician pulling the tour van into his driveway. The headlights catch a silhouette on the front lawn. It was everything he owned, piled up, dripping wet. Sounds like a classic country tune. But for Greg Keane, it was no country song. His first marriage was over. His bass player, Steve Wright, seeing the desolate look on his face, said, "Well, you might as well just keep on going. You're not going in there tonight." So they hit a local bar to soothe a broken heart. While drowning Greg's sorrows, they noticed an old-timer at the bar listening to the jukebox. He shook his head and muttered, "They just don't write 'em like that anymore." The phrase struck a powerful chord, causing Keane and Wright to hammer out the entire framework of a song right then and there. For understandable reasons, they called it the breakup song, and it propelled the band into mainstream success. Icon Radio salutes Greg Keane, whose life got a beautiful second verse with the breakup song.

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2: I think the first time I knew what I wanted to do with my life was when I was about 4 years old. I was listening to an old Vic Trola playing a railroad song. The song was called Hobo Bill's Last Ride. And I thought that was the most wonderful, amazing thing that I'd ever seen, that you could take this piece of wax and music would come out of that box. 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And the extent of my dream was to sing on the radio station in Memphis. 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
1: Good morning, I'm Casey Kenny. One person is dead after a single vehicle collision in North Grenville. First responders were called out to County Road 43 near Burritts Rapids Road just before 7:45 p.m. Thursday for the collision. Police say the 44-year-old driver from Ottawa was pronounced dead at the scene. County Road 43 was closed in both directions between Burritts Rapids Road and County Road 25 for several hours while investigators were at the scene. The road has since reopened. An investigation into the crash continues. Anyone with information or dash cam footage relevant to the collision is asked to contact Grenville County OPP. The Ontario government is opening applications for a new medical education Ontario Learn and Stay grant. Officials say the program will help more than 2,000 Ontario medical students studying to become family doctors and practice in the province. Backed by $220 million, the grant will cover the undergraduate medical school tuition, books, and other direct education costs if postgraduate medical students commit to working as family doctors anywhere in Ontario for at least 5 years after graduation. The province says based on average attachment rates for family doctors, the expanded program could help up to 2 million people become or remain attached to primary care. And a Kempville gymnastics teacher is being recognized for making a lasting impact. Amanda Lang from Kempville Infinity Gymnastics is one of 15 recipients of a 2026 Ontario Coaching Excellence Award presented by the Coaches Association of Ontario and the Ontario Ministry of Sport. The recipients represent the very best in coaching across the province, from developing high-performance athletes to creating welcoming, inclusive, and safe sport environments. The awards will be presented on Saturday at BMO Field in Toronto during a CFL game between the Toronto Argonauts and the Edmonton Elks. The recipients will also receive funding to purchase new equipment, helping keep sports safe, accessible, and affordable for the athletes and communities they serve. Be the first to know. Sign up and get news alerts delivered directly to your inbox at myprescottnow.com.
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5: In Prescott, a mix of sun and cloud today, the high 15, cloudy this evening and overnight, a low of 6, and sunny skies expected for Tuesday with a high of 16.
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5: The Toronto Blue Jays beat the Texas Rangers 7-2 yesterday. Toronto is 3 games behind the Chicago White Sox for the final wild card spot. In the NFL late game yesterday, the Kansas City Chiefs edged the Indianapolis Colts 33-30 in overtime. And in WNBA action yesterday, the Toronto Tempo lost their final home game of their inaugural season, dropping a 106-69 decision to the New York Liberty.
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Don't Leave Me This Way began as a soulful album cut by Harold Melvin and the Blue Notes. A few years later, Thelma Houston swapped the original version's mellow tempo for a driving, gospel-infused disco beat. Houston's powerhouse performance earned her a Grammy. The music used a relentless bass drum on every beat, keeping dancers locked into the rhythm with its hypnotic pulse. Beyond the disco glitter, the timeless melody of Don't Leave Me This Way has bridged decades. This is Thelma Houston on

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6: In Prescott, a mix of sun and cloud today, the high 15, cloudy this evening and overnight, a low of 6, and sunny skies expected for Tuesday with a high of 16.
5: 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These songs are a part of you, and they're all here with some of the most iconic storytellers ever heard. Bro Jake, Jerry O'Day, Gentleman Jim Jackson, and more. 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
1: Good morning. I'm Casey Kenny. One person is dead after a single vehicle collision in North Grenville. First responders were called out to County Road 43 near Burrits Rapids Road just before 7:45 p.m. Thursday for the collision. Police say the 44-year-old driver from Ottawa was pronounced dead at the scene. County Road 43 was closed in both directions between Burrits Rapids Road and County Road 25 for several hours while investigators were at the scene. The road has since reopened. An investigation into the crash continues. Anyone with information or dash cam footage relevant to the collision is asked to contact Grenville County OPP. The Ontario government is opening applications for a new medical education Ontario Learn and Stay grant. Officials say the program will help more than 2,000 Ontario medical students studying to become family doctors and practice in the province. Backed by $220 million, the grant will cover the undergraduate medical school tuition, books, and other direct education costs if postgraduate medical students commit to working as family doctors anywhere in Ontario for at least 5 years after graduation. The province says based on average attachment rates for family doctors, the expanded program could help up to 2 million people become or remain attached to primary care. And a Kempville gymnastics teacher is being recognized for making a lasting impact. Amanda Lang from Kempville Infinity Gymnastics is one of 15 recipients of a 2026 Ontario Coaching Excellence Award presented by the Coaches Association of Ontario and the Ontario Ministry of Sport. The recipients represent the very best in coaching across the province, from developing high-performance athletes to creating welcoming, inclusive, and safe sport environments. The awards will be presented on Saturday at BMO Field in Toronto during a CFL game between the Toronto Argonauts and the Edmonton Elks. The recipients will also receive funding to purchase new equipment, helping keep sports safe, accessible, and affordable for the athletes and communities they serve. Be the first to know. Sign up and get news alerts delivered directly to your inbox at myprescottnow.com.
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2: In Prescott, a mix of sun and cloud today, the high 15, cloudy this evening and overnight, a low of 6, and sunny skies expected for Tuesday with a high of 16.
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2: The Toronto Blue Jays beat the Texas Rangers 7-2 yesterday. Toronto is three games behind the Chicago White Sox for the final wildcard spot. In the NFL late game yesterday, the Kansas City Chiefs edged the Indianapolis Colts 33-30 in overtime. And in WNBA action yesterday, the Toronto Tempo lost their final home game of their inaugural season, dropping a 106-69 decision to the New York Liberty.
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This guy just keeps on keeping on. Famous for hits Rock Me Gently and co-writing Sugar Sugar, Andy Kim continues to perform. Recently, a 26 acoustic tour with Dan Hill and his annual Christmas charity show in Toronto, and now the same in Vancouver. Andy Kim grew up in Montreal, known for hits in the late 1960s and 70s. His first cover version of the Ronettes' international hit, Baby I Love You, was in 1969. Then came Rock Me Gently, which topped the U.S. singles chart in 1974. He co-wrote Sugar Sugar in 1968 and sang on the recording as part of the Archies. It was number one for 4 weeks in the U.S. and Canada and was record of the year for 1969. The Andy Kim Christmas fundraising show expanded to Vancouver for the first time in 2025 in Richmond, B.C. A member of the Canadian Music Hall of Fame, Canada's Walk of Fame, and an officer of the Order of Canada. This is Andy Kim on Icon Radio.

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2: I've always been a firm believer that much of the appeal of Rumors went beyond the music itself. That's not to take anything away from the musical accomplishment, but you have to understand that we were five people. Stevie and I had been a couple for a long time. John and Christine McVie had been married. So you had these two couples. By the time we got up to Sausalito to start recording Rumors, Stevie and I were estranged, we're not living together, we'd, for all intents and purposes, broken up. John and Christine McVie were divorced. And also you had three writers. So Stevie was writing songs, basically dialogues to me. I was basically writing dialogues to her. And Christine McVie was writing dialogues to John. There was nothing to hide. Everyone knew that this was what was being written about. Everyone knew that these songs, the subject matter was what we were living. And I think that there was an investment in not just the music, but in the people who made the music.
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1: Good morning, I'm Casey Kenny. One person is dead after a single vehicle collision in North Grenville. First responders were called out to County Road 43 near Burrits Rapids Road just before 7:45 p.m. Thursday for the collision. Police say the 44-year-old driver from Ottawa was pronounced dead at the scene. County Road 43 was closed in both directions between Burrits Rapids Road and County Road 25 for several hours while investigators were at the scene. The road has since reopened. An investigation into the crash continues. Anyone with information or dash cam footage relevant to the collision is asked to contact Grenville County OPP. The Ontario government is opening applications for a new Medical Education Ontario Learn and Stay grant. Officials say the program will help more than 2,000 Ontario medical students studying to become family doctors and practice in the province. Backed by $220 million, the grant will cover the undergraduate medical school tuition, books, and other direct education costs if postgraduate medical students commit to working as family doctors anywhere in Ontario for at least 5 years after graduation. The province says, based on average attachment rates for family doctors, the expanded program could help up to 2 million people become or remain attached to primary care. And a Kempville gymnastics teacher is being recognized for making a lasting impact. Amanda Lang from Kempville Infinity Gymnastics is one of 15 recipients of a 2026 Ontario Coaching Excellence Award presented by the Coaches Association of Ontario and the Ontario Ministry of Sport. The recipients represent the very best in coaching across the province, from developing high-performance athletes to creating welcoming, inclusive, and safe sport environments. The awards will be presented on Saturday at BMO Field in Toronto during a CFL game between the Toronto Argonauts and the Edmonton Elks. The recipients will also receive funding to purchase new equipment, helping keep sport safe, accessible, and affordable for the athletes and communities they serve. Be the first to know. Sign up and get news alerts delivered directly to your inbox at myprescottnow.com.
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2: In Prescott, a mix of sun and cloud today, the high 15, cloudy this evening and overnight, a low of 6, and sunny skies expected for Tuesday with a high of 16.
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2: The Toronto Blue Jays beat the Texas Rangers 7-2 yesterday. Toronto is 3 games behind the Chicago White Sox for the final wildcard spot. In the NFL late game yesterday, the Kansas City Chiefs edged the Indianapolis Colts 33-30 in overtime. And in WNBA action yesterday, the Toronto Tempo lost their final home game of their inaugural season, dropping a 106-69 decision to the New York Liberty.
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0: If you've ever spent weeks trapped in the grip of a long illness or chronic pain, you know the quiet miracle of that first morning you finally feel like yourself again, so grateful to be moving and pain-free. After being immobilized by a severe back injury, Daryl Scott felt that moment of pure relief. It inspired him to write, "It's a great day to be alive." You gotta know when a songwriter feels that good, they can't help but share it with the world. But that feel-good song needed the right vehicle. After several Nashville voices gave it a shot, it was Travis Tritt who broke the mold. With his playful vocal delivery and those joyful fiddle and mandolin melodies, he took it straight to number 2 on the Billboard Country charts. At Icon Radio, we sure hope this is your great day to be alive. Seems Travis Tritt's feeling pretty good about it.
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4: In Prescott, a mix of sun and cloud today, the high 15, cloudy this evening and overnight, a low of 6, and sunny skies expected for Tuesday with a high of 16.
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1: Whitney Houston and her early memories of MTV.
2: 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I remember that it was a major breakthrough for African-American entertainers to be on MTV because it was solely for rock artists. I remember Michael Jackson making a very big breakthrough, and then Tina Turner, that were major breakthrough artists on MTV. But I do remember the hassle of introducing black artists to MTV because, let's face it, it was solely for white artists at that point.
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1: Good morning, I'm Casey Kenny. One person is dead after a single vehicle collision in North Grenville. First responders were called out to County Road 43 near Burrits Rapids Road just before 7:45 p.m. Thursday for the collision. Police say the 44-year-old driver from Ottawa was pronounced dead at the scene. County Road 43 was closed in both directions between Burrits Rapids Road and County Road 25 for several hours while investigators were at the scene. The road has since reopened. An investigation into the crash continues. Anyone with information or dash cam footage relevant to the collision is asked to contact Grenville County OPP. The Ontario government is opening applications for a new Medical Education Ontario Learn and Stay grant. Officials say the program will help more than 2,000 Ontario medical students studying to become family doctors and practice in the province. Backed by $220 million, the grant will cover the undergraduate medical school tuition, books, and other direct education costs if postgraduate medical students commit to working as family doctors anywhere in Ontario for at least 5 years after graduation. The province says based on average attachment rates for family doctors, the expanded program could help up to 2 million people become or remain attached to primary care. And a Kempville gymnastics teacher is being recognized for making a lasting impact. Amanda Lang from Kempville Infinity Gymnastics is one of 15 recipients of a 2026 Ontario Coaching Excellence Award presented by the Coaches Association of Ontario and the Ontario Ministry of Sport. The recipients represent the very best in coaching across the province, from developing high-performance athletes to creating welcoming, inclusive, and safe sport environments. The awards will be presented on Saturday at BMO Field in Toronto during a CFL game between the Toronto Argonauts and the Edmonton Elks. The recipients will also receive funding to purchase new equipment, helping keep sports safe, accessible, and affordable for the athletes and communities they serve. Be the first to know. Sign up and get news alerts delivered directly to your inbox at myprescottnow.com.
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2: In Prescott, a mix of sun and cloud today, the high 15, cloudy this evening and overnight, a low of 6, and sunny skies expected for Tuesday with a high of 16.
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2: The Toronto Blue Jays beat the Texas Rangers 7-2 yesterday. Toronto is three games behind the Chicago White Sox for the final wildcard spot. In the NFL late game yesterday, the Kansas City Chiefs edged the Indianapolis Colts 33-30 in overtime. And in WNBA action yesterday, the Toronto Tempo lost their final home game of their inaugural season, dropping a 106-69 decision to the New York Liberty.
0: 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It's about the music.

Picture this. It's 1979. I'm on the air in Winnipeg spinning records, and the phone lights up. Not a request. Who knew? This guy's furious. He says, you can't play that song during the day. And I'm thinking, why not? Because that's what rock and roll has always been. Poke the bear, rattle the cage, make a little noise where people want silence. When the Rolling Stones dropped this track back in 78, they didn't just cross the line. They danced all over it. Mick Jagger steps right into the role of the devil himself. He's smooth, he's charming, and just uncomfortable enough to make you squirm. But here's the twist, people. It's not about the devil at all. It's about us. Yeah, the line, who killed the Kennedys? Answer, after all, it was you and me. That's not evil talking. That's truth talking. See, this song doesn't whisper it. It calls you out. It says, don't go blaming shadows and monsters. Take a look in the mirror. And maybe that's why that caller in Winnipeg back in 1979 didn't like it, because it's easier to change the station than change yourself. But not here. Not now. Turn it up. Let it roll. And if it makes you a little uncomfortable, good, good. Yeah. Beggar's Banquet. That's where this baby's from. The Rolling Stones' Sympathy for the Devil with Brother Jake Edwards on Icon Radio.

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1: Good morning, I'm Casey Kenny. One person is dead after a single vehicle collision in North Grenville. First responders were called out to County Road 43 near Burrits Rapids Road just before 7:45 p.m. Thursday for the collision. Police say the 44-year-old driver from Ottawa was pronounced dead at the scene. County Road 43 was closed in both directions between Burrits Rapids Road and County Road 25 for several hours while investigators were at the scene. The road has since reopened. An investigation into the crash continues. Anyone with information or dash cam footage relevant to the collision is asked to contact Grenville County OPP. The Ontario government is opening applications for a new Medical Education Ontario Learn and Stay grant. Officials say the program will help more than 2,000 Ontario medical students studying to become family doctors and practice in the province. Backed by $220 million, the grant will cover the undergraduate medical school tuition, books, and other direct education costs if postgraduate medical students commit to working as family doctors anywhere in Ontario for at least 5 years after graduation. The province says, based on average attachment rates for family doctors, the expanded program could help up to 2 million people become or remain attached to primary care. And a Kempville gymnastics teacher is being recognized for making a lasting impact. Amanda Lang from Kempville Infinity Gymnastics is one of 15 recipients of a 2026 Ontario Coaching Excellence Award presented by the Coaches Association of Ontario and the Ontario Ministry of Sport. The recipients represent the very best in coaching across the province, from developing high-performance athletes to creating welcoming, inclusive, and safe sport environments. The awards will be presented on Saturday at BMO Field in Toronto during a CFL game between the Toronto Argonauts and the Edmonton Elks. The recipients will also receive funding to purchase new equipment, helping keep sport safe, accessible, and affordable for the athletes and communities they serve. Be the first to know. Sign up and get news alerts delivered directly to your inbox at myprescottnow.com.
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2: In Prescott, a mix of sun and cloud today, the high 15, cloudy this evening and overnight, a low of 6, and sunny skies expected for Tuesday with a high of 16.
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2: The Toronto Blue Jays beat the Texas Rangers 7-2 yesterday. Toronto is three games behind the Chicago White Sox for the final wild card spot. In the NFL late game yesterday, the Kansas City Chiefs edged the Indianapolis Colts 33-30 in overtime. And in WNBA action yesterday, the Toronto Tempo lost their final home game of their inaugural season, dropping a 106-69 decision to the New York Liberty.
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2: We were blessed enough to have a number of radio hits, and of course, you know, 8 albums later and a couple of greatest hits packages, you know, we managed to have a catalog there. 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And then I see people in the back row scratching their heads thinking, well, that was the hit, wasn't it? Where do we go from here? We'll just have a really good evening of music together, all of us.

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2: In Prescott, a mix of sun and cloud today, the high 15, cloudy this evening and overnight, a low of 6, and sunny skies expected for Tuesday with a high of 16.

Thank you for tuning in. You know, one of the great things about classic songs is that they can mean different things to different people. Take Simon and Garfunkel's The Boxer. To me, The Boxer means the champ. Remember that character? Yeah. I should bring that back. Anyway, I digress. Over the years, people have debated what Paul Simon was really trying to say. Some people believe it was his response to critics who were taking shots at his songwriting, suggesting that no matter what he wrote, somebody always had something negative to say. Others have suggested there are subtle references to Bob Dylan. Yeah, the folk legend, who happened to be an amateur boxer. Whether that's true or not, still up for debate. What we do know is that Paul Simon wrote a song about determination. The boxer in this story gets knocked down, gets bruised, gets discouraged, but he never stays on the canvas. He keeps getting back up and moving forward. That's a message that connects with all of us, right? Life throws punches, careers have up and downs, dreams get challenged, but the people who succeed are usually the ones who keep fighting. Released in 1969, The Boxer became one of Simon and Garfunkel's most powerful and enduring songs, carried by that unforgettable Lie, Lie, Lie chorus, a story that still resonates more than 50 years later. Here's Simon and Garfunkel, The Boxer, with Brother Jake Edwards. It's about the music here on Icon Radio.

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3: In Prescott, a mix of sun and cloud today, the high 15, cloudy this evening and overnight, a low of 6, and sunny skies expected for Tuesday with a high of 16.
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If you've spent any part of the 1980s in Ontario, summer wasn't complete without a trip to Canada's Wonderland. But for rock fans, the real magic happened just inside the gates at the Kingswood Music Theatre. Throughout the 1980s, Kim Mitchell was practically the unofficial king of the park's open-air venue. He owned those summer nights, drawing massive sun-baked crowds year after year. It was that electric energy that inspired him and writer Pye Dubois to write Rockland Wonderland, a tribute to the collective energy shared between a performer and a live crowd. Thousands of people under the same summer sky, hooked on the same guitar riff. 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Smell the cotton candy. Kim Mitchell, Rockland Wonderland.

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Is it just me, or everywhere I go, the kids want to rock? You go to the mall, folks are wearing earbuds. You get on the bus, Gus, they're wearing earbuds. And then you get on a ferry or cruise ship and... Sure, that's musical, but it's all about the music here, just like our slogan at Icon. But wait, you could get kicked off a plane without headphones. On United Airlines, that's true, along with rules like a passenger being removed or permanently banned from wearing lewd or offensive clothing, you know, something off, right, violating the no smoking policy and making voice or video calls after the aircraft doors have closed or while in the air. United now reserves the right to remove a passenger from a flight or refuse transport on a permanent or temporary basis for not using headphones, though they'll probably give you those cheap ones instead of the earbuds. Steve Miller could only dream what the world has come to now on Icon Radio.

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8: In Prescott, a mix of sun and cloud today, the high 15, cloudy this evening and overnight, a low of 6, and sunny skies expected for Tuesday with a high of 16.

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1: Legendary musician Tom Keenlyside on Bruce Fairburn and 80s Hair Bands.
2: I had just quit a band, and I was kind of on the loose, and I got a call from Bruce Fairburn, who had actually asked me to be in a band with him before. And I said no, because I was already in a band. And then I quit the band, then I got another call from him. And I got to know, I'd already met Bruce before that. I met Bruce, I think I ran into him when I was 15 or so, in 1965. And we had sort of crossed paths a few times. But then we really got to know each other, and he ended up to be one of my best friends. And as time progressed, he called me up, and I can't remember the date, but it was around 1987, and he said, I've got this band coming from New Jersey called Bon Jovi, and I'd like you to play on this album with me, and we'll just kind of make up some horn parts on this tune, which was called Social Disease, off the album Slippery When Wet. And so we made up those parts, and I met John Bon Jovi, and that was all fine. And and Richie Sambora was in there at the time, who was John's guitar player. And it all went fine, but from then on, Bruce would always call me to arrange horn parts, and I ended up with much bigger horn sections, and it kind of evolved into this a machine shop of rock and roll, and just kept on going on and on and on and on. So we did Bon Jovi, then we did Motley Crue, then we did three Aerosmith albums, then I did a Van Halen album with them, and a David Lee Roth album with them, and an Eddie Van Halen album with them, and a Yes album with them. Yes, it was great. You know, he would send me these cassette tapes with just sort of rough rhythm section mixes of the tunes before they'd go out to put horn sections on, because Bruce was a horn guy. He was a terrific trumpet player in his time, and so he understood that part of the thing, and he really thought that that was a snappy thing to put on these rock and roll tunes, which previously had really not been done very much in a sort of a big hair guitar world. Having horn sections on there was pretty spectacular. It really put it over the edge. So it was an incredible run. He was one of my best friends, and so will always be one of my best friends. And I loved the guy, and he was a real go-getter, and he was an excellent producer. I think the chorus on Living on a Prayer was one of the greatest rock choruses ever written. And boy, does it sound spectacular.
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1: In Prescott, a mix of sun and cloud today, the high 15, cloudy this evening and overnight, a low of 6, and sunny skies expected for Tuesday with a high of 16.

He is hopeful that he can resume his duties as the new sports weather traffic and farm report director at WKRP. I think we can all hope that WKRP will be on the airwaves with more music and less Nessman in the 1960s to 80s music format. Part of the popularity of the TV show was hearing Johnny Fever and Venus Flytrap playing rock songs of the time, even breaking a first number one hit song, the iconic Heart of Glass by Blondie.

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You ever notice that some people just have it? They walk into a room, they don't say a word, and somehow own the place. That's Lenny Kravitz. Leather jacket, dreadlocks, sunglasses, guitar hanging low. The guy didn't chase cool. Cool chased him. But one of the biggest songs almost never saw the light of day. Back in 1998, Lenny was in the studio working on his album, Five. Picks up a new guitar amplifier and was fooling around, playing a few simple chords, trying to hear what his new amp could do. Then, something clicked. He looked over and said, Hey, give me a microphone. Minutes later, Fly Away was coming together almost by accident. The funny part? It wasn't even supposed to be on the album. At best, it was headed for the B-side of a single. But one of his buddies heard it and said, Hey, if you don't release this song, I'm going to be really ticked off. So Lenny called Virgin Records. They weren't exactly sold on it at first, but eventually they gave in and gave it the green light. Good thing they did. Duh. The song flew up the charts around the world, earned Lenny a Grammy, and became one of those records that makes you want to roll the windows down, crank the volume, and leave your worries somewhere in the rearview mirror. Funny how a new amplifier, a little inspiration, and one honest friend changed everything. Here's Lenny Kravitz, Fly Away, with me, Brother Jake. I've got wings, right here on Icon Radio.

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3: In Prescott, a mix of sun and cloud today, the high 15, cloudy this evening and overnight, a low of 6, and sunny skies expected for Tuesday with a high of 16.
2: 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These songs are a part of you, and they're all here with some of the most iconic storytellers ever heard. Bro Jake, Jerry O'Day, Gentleman Jim Jackson, and more. 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
2: We turned to a member of his former group, Neil, pulled out a guitar, and he sang me, four of the best songs I'd ever heard in a row. And I said, oh yeah, I want this guy in the band.
3: Well, I'd never met Neil Young. I didn't know whether we could be friends. I didn't know whether I could tell him secrets. I didn't know whether we could hang. I had never met him. So I said to David and Stephen, look, before we make this incredible decision, I have to meet this Neil Young guy. I went to breakfast with Neil on Bleecker Street in the village, and after that breakfast, I would have made him king of the world.
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5: In Prescott, a mix of sun and cloud today, the high 15, cloudy this evening and overnight, a low of 6, and sunny skies expected for Tuesday with a high of 16.
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great music can come from anywhere, but sometimes the best ideas hit you in the loo. As a young songwriter, Paul Simon would lock himself in a pitch-black tile lavatory for the echo effect, strumming his guitar on the floor. That dark isolation led to Hello Darkness, My Old Friend. Queen's Brian May stepped into a luxury hotel restroom during a business meeting, caught a rhythm in his head, and hummed out his solo smash hit, Driven by You. Faced with a four-day deadline for a new George Benson track, producer Jay Graydon had zero ideas, till inspiration hit him in the john. He suddenly came up with the chorus melody for Turn Your Love Around, scrambled off the throne, found the nearest cassette recorder, and hit record. I'm sure hand washing was in there somewhere. So next time you're looking for ideas, maybe take a Biffy break. This is George Benson on Icon Radio.

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1: Good afternoon. I'm Casey Kenny. Prime Minister Mark Carney says Jewish people must be able to worship safely and to live free, open and proud Jewish lives. His comment comes after a shooting outside a synagogue in Belleville, Ontario, left two people, including a police officer, critically injured. It happened last night around 7 p.m., the same night that Yom Kippur, the holiest night of the Jewish calendar, is celebrated. Ontario's Special Investigations Unit says a Belleville police officer was outside of the Sons of Jacob Synagogue when there was an exchange of gunfire with a man who was carrying a rifle. The SIU says both the 29-year-old suspect and the officer sustained gunshot wounds and were both taken to the hospital. The officer is in critical but stable condition, while the suspect's in life-threatening condition. There will soon be more places for people to call home in Kempville. The ground has been officially broken at the Reuben Crescent Housing Cooperative, which could feature up to 109 cooperative housing units made up of studio, one-bedroom, and two-bedroom apartments. Cooperative housing is a non-profit community model where residents jointly manage their buildings and set monthly charges based on operating costs rather than private profit. The $55.4 million development is supported through funding from the municipal, provincial, and federal governments and an investment of more than $3 million from New Market Funds, a nonprofit real estate development company. New Market Funds Managing Director Andy Broderick tells the Vista Radio Newsroom it's essential to offer a wide variety of homes in the community.
2: I think it's absolutely critical, and we found this community particularly focused on trying to make sure housing that's accessible to all is available.
1: Broderick adds that the plan is to have construction completed by September 2028. And Canada's doctors are calling on parliamentarians to prioritize healthcare solutions as they return to Ottawa for the fall session. The Canadian Medical Association says every day that legislation sits unpassed in Parliament is another day Canadians are exposed to unnecessary harm. They say children's mental health, privacy, and personal safety online are under attack. Along with the Safe Social Media Act, they want to see the Connected Care for Canadians Act cross the finish line. The latter would allow health information to be securely accessed by patients and shared between providers. Be the first to know. 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

If you're a Bobby Cortola fan, I have a story that may surprise you. It began in Nashville, where Bobby recorded with the Inner Circle studio crew of Elvis Presley. Bobby and Elvis got close in the 1970s, when they both had their own Las Vegas shows. Elvis respected Bobby's talent so much, he'd actually sneak out of his hotel to see his friend's show. And to divert fan attention from himself, he did it in disguise. One time, Bobby looked out from the Sands Hotel stage and spotted a man in a terrible wig, oversized glasses, and a pillow stuffed under his shirt. It was the king himself, using a ridiculously hilarious disguise just to support his friend. After Elvis died, Bobby wrote a heartfelt musical thank you to a legendary Vegas brother entitled Precious Memories. Icon Radio has one of our precious memories of Bobby Cortola.

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1: Legendary concert promoter, producer Paul Hoven, on his promotional stunt for Alice Cooper.
2: I recall a specially notorious concert that I produced in 1975 with Alice Cooper. It was at the Pacific Coliseum, which holds 14,000 people for a concert. I needed about 10,000 bodies to break even. I find out that I've only sold about 7,200 tickets. I'm a long ways away from breaking even. I come up with this scheme to help promote the show and sell more tickets. I've decided I'm going to tell the media that Alice could not get his snake across the border. So we needed a substitute snake for the show on Monday. You bring a snake with you, we'll give you a pair of tickets. And if your snake is chosen to be in the show, you'll get 4 backstage passes to hang out with Alice backstage and be part of the show. 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We sold about 800 tickets, and the walk-up was 3,200 tickets. We ended up with about 12,000 sold seats, and that worked as a promotional gimmick. 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It was good fodder.
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Some of the biggest hit songs in history were written in less time than it takes to order a coffee. Others nearly broke their writers waiting to become a hit. ZZ Top told us this next song came together in less than 10 minutes. It happened during a blistering hot afternoon sound check in a dirt floor rodeo arena in Florence, Alabama. Just before he was about to collapse from the heat, Billy Gibbons hit a riff. The lighting guy told him not to stop, and Dusty Hill began improvising. I've been up, I've been down. And by the time they got out of the heat, they had a song. The title Tush came from an old Roy Head song. You remember Treat Her Right? Well, Roy also had an instrumental called Tush Hog. And down in Texas, it could mean a lot of things, including something deluxe, with a little extra attitude. The song became their first top 20 hit and a concert set closer for decades. Just recently, the band is mourning the loss of longtime drummer Frank Beard, who passed away at 77. Opening Canadian concert dates, Colin James and Canadian artists from the Jeff Healey Band and the band Toronto paid tribute. His signature backbeat helped drive songs like this one for more than 50 years. This is Tush by ZZ Top on Icon Radio.

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By 1985, Platinum Blonde was ready for a change. Frontman Mark Holmes admitted that they were feeling boxed in by the rigid dynamic of a three-piece band. Somebody Somewhere, written by Mark, became the track that signaled a massive evolution in their sound. By bringing in Kenny McLean on bass and keyboards, Holmes was freed from his bass duties to focus solely on lead vocals and artistic direction. Teaming up with legendary producer Eddie Offord, they loaded the arrangement with rich synth textures, deep funky grooves, and a sleeker production. It wasn't just a new single, it was the birth of a whole new direction for the band. This is Platinum Blonde's Somebody Somewhere.

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2: My sister came out in the 70s, and it was very difficult because, I'll tell you, discrimination is discrimination, and there's a lot of discrimination now against the community. I used to get a lot of letters, or email. They were like little testimonials about, you know, how they were disenfranchised by their families, by their jobs, by their friends. They were just outcast, and they were very suicidal in their teenage years, and then they heard True Colors. True Colors is just one of them healing songs, and I never realized what it meant to the community. When I first heard it and started singing it was because I actually lost one of my dear friends, Gregory, and he died of AIDS in 1985. So when I went in to sing True Colors, I was thinking of him, and he had always said to me he wanted me to write a song like That's What Friends Are For.

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0: and you.
1: Who's it?
0: Oh, Cornelius.
1: Cornelius.
0: Yeah.
1: Oh, Cornelius.
0: Listen.
1: Bye, man.
0: Listen.
1: Yeah, man, what's up?
0: I'm trouble.
1: Yeah.
0: My girl just told me to...

0: concert this weekend.
1: Oh, really?
0: Certainly nice to hear from you, man.
1: Bye! Wolf? Hello, Wolf? Wolf?
2: 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Neither wanted to walk away angry, but neither knew how to back down. Looking for a peace treaty, Alana grabs a pen and writes down what they're feeling. Hold me now, warm my heart, stay with me. She hands a note to Tom, who sits right down at the piano. And within an hour, their domestic squabble transforms into a collaboration on a new romantic pop classic. 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

You ever notice how sometimes the best things come out of a put-down? Well, back in the late 60s, a group of young Canadian musicians were backing up rockabilly legend Ronnie Hawkins. They were learning. They were grinding, paying their dues, until one day in 1970, boom, he fires the whole band. And then comes the line that would live forever. Hawkins, talking to a friend, says, "Those guys could mess up a crowbar in 15 seconds. Well, those guys didn't sulk. They smiled. They took the insult and turned it into a name. Let's name the band Crowbar. Now that is rock and roll. And not long after, in 1971, they come out swinging with a song that couldn't be more opposite of that rough beginning. A song full of joy, energy, and pure, undeniable vibe. Even Pierre Trudeau, like him or hate him, caught on. He caught on to it. He used it during his re-election campaign, bringing that sound right into the heart of Toronto and into the ears of a nation. Because this one, it just feels good. No overthinking, no heavy message. Just that moment when everything clicks, the sun's out, the road is open, and life hits you just right. You know that feeling. Oh, what a feeling. What a rush. From 1971, this is Crowbar. Oh, what a feeling. It's a rush, baby. Brother Jake, right here on Icon Radio.

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1: Dwight Yoakam talks about being rejected by Nashville.
2: But I began to play the nightclubs in and around Southern California. Five sets a night, fist fights galore, and, you know, in about 1981, 82, the scene in the rock clubs broke out and allowed me an access point to take the kind of neo-honky-tonk that I was, because I never did the urban cowboy stuff. I got fired a lot because they would hire us expecting in 79, 80, 81, the music that was on commercial country radio. It never appealed to me. It didn't resonate with me. I was doing music that was 30 years, 40 years old at that point. What I didn't realize was that Nashville has never really been about live performance. It was about song publishing, songwriting. That's the access point. I didn't realize then that that just wasn't the nature of Nashville. I did audition at the Grand Ole Opry, the amusement park, the Opryland, and I was picked as an alderman. I say proudly that I was, years later, it's like, they might hire me now if it was still there.

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0: 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These songs are a part of you, and they're all here with some of the most iconic storytellers ever heard. Bro Jake, Jerry O'Day, Gentleman Jim Jackson, and more. 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
1: Here's Boy George, who's still being relevant since his debut at the beginning of the 80s in North America.
2: There was this funny moment, you know, when we first started out, we were, you know, I had my shop in Carnaby Street, and a lot of the people that followed us were wearing our clothes and they were dressed up. It was quite freaky. Our audience was quite kind of new romantic. And then overnight, little girls screaming because we had a hit. And so we were on tour. Everyone was dressed like me. And I wish people would dress up more at the gigs now. People are so boring.
1: So, if you're going to, say, a culture club concert, you've been warned by Boy George right there to look smart. Here's one of their greatest hits from 40-something years ago on Icon Radio.

Talk about hockey and hit songs. Two of my favorite topics. Tragically Hip's Courage for Hugh McClellan was selected as Team Canada's goal song for the 26 World Junior Hockey Championships. Blowin' High Dough was also used as a goal song for the men's Olympic hockey team in 26. The Hip are the undisputed voice of Canadian history. Gord Downie, signature songwriter and singer. With Canada's game, it's always fun to see the faces you know at the games. Vince Vaughn at the Blackhawks, Steve Carell and Will Ferrell at LA Kings games. Canucks famous fans include Michael Bublé, Ryan Reynolds. The Montreal Canadiens, a shout out to Shania Twain and Celine Dion, big Habs fans. And Leafs fans, there's a ton of them, from Mike Myers to Chris Hadfield and others. Tragically Hip are deeply connected to Canada's game, famously known for the song 50 Mission Cap, about Maple Leaf Bill Barilko. Up next.

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2: We had only played one or two jobs as the band before that. And now we were going out in front of 500,000 people at 9 o'clock at night on the last night of the festival. And they were ready to go crazy and rock. And they'd been out in the mud and the rain, and they just wanted to do whatever they were doing more. And you could feel this vibe coming off the audience. And you look down, and there's people with their arms in the air and their shirts off. And yeah, and we went out, and the music we played was equivalent to performing hymns. It wasn't let's go crazy, let's rock, let's rip our shirts off. It wasn't that at all. You saw the whole audience just kind of settle into this zone, and they just tripped out with us on this music while we played. We left and they went right back to ripping their shirts off and pouring the mud on.
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rock's greatest guitarists. Rick Derringer was originally a member of the McCoys, four guys from Ohio who had hit songs Hang On, Sloopy, and Fever. Well, Rick met up with a player he admired, Johnny Winter. He gave Johnny a song which later became his own hit song. Rick Derringer's first major influence was his uncle, known around town as a guitar player and singer. Rick was so impressed by his uncle's playing, his parents bought him an electric guitar when he was 9 years old. You want to talk about diverse? Rick later took his guitar to join Edgar and Johnny Winter's bands on hits Frankenstein and Free Ride. He also played on hits by Steely Dan, Alice Cooper, Cyndi Lauper, Weird Al Yankovic, and Barbara Streisand. This next song was on the WWF wrestling album and one of the most recognizable guitar riffs in rock and roll. This is the song he gave to Johnny Winter, Rock and Roll Hoochie Coo by Rick Derringer on Icon Radio.

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1: Good afternoon, I'm Casey Kenny. Belleville police have confirmed that a Quinte West resident is the suspect after an exchange of gunfire with police outside a synagogue in that city. Sean Ward of Hastings County remains in hospital with life-threatening injuries. No charges have been announced against the 29-year-old. Police say there is an exchange of gunfire during the observance of Yom Kippur, the holiest day on the Jewish calendar. Belleville Deputy Chief Sherry Meeks said at a press conference Monday afternoon that Constable Jeff Smith sustained serious injuries and he's recovering in an intensive care unit. Increased patrols and a heightened police presence are in place throughout cities in Canada, including Ottawa, around places of worship. The province's Special Investigations Unit has invoked its mandate and is leading the investigation. There will soon be more places for people to call home in Kempville. The ground has officially broken at the Reuben Crescent Housing Cooperative, which could feature up to 109 cooperative housing units made up of studio, one-bedroom, and two-bedroom apartments. Cooperative housing is a non-profit community model where residents jointly manage their buildings and set monthly charges based on operating costs rather than private profit. The $55.4 million development is supported through funding from the municipal, provincial, and federal governments and an investment of more than $3 million from New Market Funds, a non-profit real estate development company. New Market Funds Managing Director Andy Broderick tells the Vista Radio Newsroom it's essential to offer a wide variety of homes in the community.
2: I think it's absolutely critical, and we found this community particularly focused on trying to make sure housing that's accessible to all is available.
1: Broderick adds that the plan is to have construction completed by September 2028. And the United Way leads in Grenville says it's working to strengthen the social safety net in the region. The charity has launched its annual campaign with a goal of $1 million, which will go towards supporting the many programs and services that it helps. Melissa Heineman, Director of Resource Development for the UWLG, says the campaign has been taking place annually for close to 70 years, with over $30 million raised during that time. The UWLG is hosting its 3M Harvest Lunch at the private Blake Williamson Memorial Hall in Kempville from 4 to 6 p.m. Tuesday, with $10 tickets available and all the funds raised going to provide a nourishing meal for someone else in the region. Heineman tells the Vista Radio Newsroom that the need in the community is stronger now more than ever.
3: Statistics are showing that up to 60% of us are within $200 of losing our financial grip.
1: Another 3M Harvest Lunch is taking place on September 30th at King's Kitchen in Prescott. Be the first to know. Sign up and get news alerts delivered directly to your inbox at myprescottnow.com.
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1: Charlie Pride recalls the first time he was introduced to a live audience.
2: Now, Ralph Emery, one of the biggest DJs in the whole world, he came up to me, he says, Charlie, he says, how do you want me to bring you on? I said, well, just Charlie Pride, RCA Records. Yeah, but I may need to say something to make them love you before you get out there. I said, well, they're going to see me when I go out anyway. And now, from RCA Records, Charlie Pride. Yarr. And I come out of those shadows up in the lights and like turning out the volume. Yarr. Now, once I started singing, and oh, I want to point out something, too. There's never been one iota of hoot calls from any one of my shows. All of my shows that I've ever done, from the very beginning.

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1: Selling over 140 million records in her career, Cher recalls meeting Jimi Hendrix for the first time.
2: We were doing that charity in Madison Square Gardens, and a lot of people went off to have a drink, but I can understand that. And so I'm in a place where you can see the audience, but they can't see you, and I'm just standing there. And he walks up, and he goes, "Hey, Cher." I go, "Hey." And we talked, and I don't even remember what we talked about. I just remember he was so polite. He was so different than his image. You could call it whatever it is. You know, you can call it God, whatever makes, you know, whatever floats your boat, okay? Someone is saying, okay, I'm going to imbue you with this gift.

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Throughout his storied career, Paul Simon has shown us many influences in his songwriting. One example, the 1970 hit Bridge Over Troubled Waters, showed his love for gospel music. You know how sometimes all parts of an idea come together over a long period of time? Well, 3 years later, in 1973, Paul finally found the real gospel flavor he wanted for Loves Me Like a Rock, without making it a straight gospel song. He called on the legendary Dixie Hummingbirds, a black gospel group singing since the late 1920s. They didn't do a long list of guest spots with rock bands, the way some session singers and players did, but they had notable crossovers. They sang on the Staple Singers' I'll Take You There, backed up Stevie Wonder, Harry Chapin, and Melissa Manchester invited them into her song sessions. The Dixie Hummingbirds gave Simon's song its spiritual punch. They liked the song so much, they recorded their own version, which later won them a Grammy. This next song was recorded at Muscle Shoals Studios in Alabama. Icon Radio gives you the Paul Simon Dixie Hummingbirds combination in Loves Me Like a Rock.

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1: Good afternoon, I'm Casey Kenny. Belleville police have confirmed that a Quinte West resident is the suspect after an exchange of gunfire with police outside a synagogue in that city. Sean Ward of Hastings County remains in hospital with life-threatening injuries. No charges have been announced against the 29-year-old. Police say there is an exchange of gunfire during the observance of Yom Kippur, the holiest day on the Jewish calendar. Belleville Deputy Chief Sherry Meeks said at a press conference Monday afternoon that Constable Jeff Smith sustained serious injuries and he's recovering in an intensive care unit. Increased patrols and a heightened police presence are in place throughout cities in Canada, including Ottawa, around places of worship. The province's Special Investigations Unit has invoked its mandate and is leading the investigation. There will soon be more places for people to call home in Kempville. The ground has officially broken at the Reuben Crescent Housing Cooperative, which could feature up to 109 cooperative housing units made up of studio, one-bedroom, and two-bedroom apartments. Cooperative housing is a non-profit community model where residents jointly manage their buildings and set monthly charges based on operating costs rather than private profit. The $55.4 million development is supported through funding from the municipal, provincial, and federal governments and an investment of more than $3 million from New Market Funds, a non-profit real estate development company. New Market Funds Managing Director Andy Broderick tells the Vista Radio Newsroom it's essential to offer a wide variety of homes in the community.
2: I think it's absolutely critical, and we found this community particularly focused on trying to make sure housing that's accessible to all is available.
1: Broderick adds that the plan is to have construction completed by September 2028. And the United Way leads in Grenville says it's working to strengthen the social safety net in the region. The charity has launched its annual campaign with a goal of $1 million, which will go towards supporting the many programs and services that it helps. Melissa Heinemann, Director of Resource Development for the UWLG, says the campaign has been taking place annually for close to 70 years, with over $30 million raised during that time. The UWLG is hosting its 3M Harvest Lunch at the private Blake Williamson Memorial Hall in Kempville from 4 to 6 p.m. Tuesday, with $10 tickets available and all the funds raised going to provide a nourishing meal for someone else in the region. Heinemann tells the Vista Radio Newsroom that the need in the community is stronger now more than ever.
3: Statistics are showing that up to 60% of us are within $200 of losing our financial grip.
1: Another 3M Harvest Lunch is taking place on September 30th at King's Kitchen in Prescott. Be the first to know. 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

Sometimes I read things and wonder who's fact-checking. Well, I'll do it for you, and the richest lady in Canada who is an investor in Vista Radio would probably give me the thumbs up and a pat on the back. The Fix, which had two X's in the band's name, is described as an act that had three number one hits, five in the top five, a dozen reaching the top ten, and millions of albums sold worldwide. Now hold on here. They had three songs that got some airplay in Canada. The BS continues. The Fix is unmistakably unique and stands out among the thousands of artists filling the airwaves. Really, I recall them walking into a big city pair of radio stations that were downtown and dropped by for an interview. The boys had been taken out for a liquid lunch, and they were British and basically giggled their way through a list of questions. What is really ironic is the lines to their biggest hit, shouting out the deception intact, just what are you trying to say, came true for me. Sure, they had catchy songs, but this is the one that really got the airplay on Icon Radio.

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1: Nancy Wilson of Heart on performing for Led Zeppelin at the Kennedy Center Honors.
2: That was really a peak, I mean, life experience for sure, as a musician in particular, because we grew up with the Beatles in, you know, in the 70s, here comes Zeppelin, and we were just getting started. And our friend Rob Light at CAA said they're going to honor Led Zeppelin at the Kennedy Center. Would you be interested? When we had that chance to do it, and we were about to do it, we were standing there, and it was like, okay, I'm looking at deeply into Anne's eyes, and we kind of took this huge breath and just like exhaled, and because the energy had to be focused all the way, small enough to not freak out and blow it.

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0: There was a time here in Canada when it rained more than it does today, with that global warming stuff we hear about. When we were both younger, maybe as teens, we may have tuned into American Bandstand on a Saturday morning and saw BJ Thomas sing a song that makes us reach for, well, an umbrella. I looked it up. BJ appeared in January of 1970 on the Ed Sullivan Show, too, to sing this next song. And
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3: 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And the Sundance Kid is Robert Redford.
0: Some trivia. BJ performed at the Memorial for Elvis in 1977. He won 5 Grammys and made it to the silver screen for this number one song from Butch Cassidy. Here's Raindrops Keep Falling on My Head now on Icon Radio.

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1: Good afternoon, I'm Casey Kenny. Belleville police have confirmed that a Quinte West resident is the suspect after an exchange of gunfire with police outside a synagogue in that city. Sean Ward of Hastings County remains in hospital with life-threatening injuries. No charges have been announced against the 29-year-old. Police say there is an exchange of gunfire during the observance of Yom Kippur, the holiest day on the Jewish calendar. Belleville Deputy Chief Sherry Meeks said at a press conference Monday afternoon that Constable Jeff Smith sustained serious injuries and he's recovering in an intensive care unit. Increased patrols and a heightened police presence are in place throughout cities in Canada, including Ottawa, around places of worship. The province's Special Investigations Unit has invoked its mandate and is leading the investigation. There will soon be more places for people to call home in Kempville. The ground has officially broken at the Reuben Crescent Housing Cooperative, which could feature up to 109 cooperative housing units made up of studio, one-bedroom, and two-bedroom apartments. Cooperative housing is a non-profit community model where residents jointly manage their buildings and set monthly charges based on operating costs rather than private profit. The $55.4 million development is supported through funding from the municipal, provincial, and federal governments and an investment of more than $3 million from New Market Funds, a non-profit real estate development company. New Market Funds Managing Director Andy Broderick tells the Vista Radio Newsroom it's essential to offer a wide variety of homes in the community.
2: I think it's absolutely critical, and we found this community particularly focused on trying to make sure housing that's accessible to all is available.
1: Broderick adds that the plan is to have construction completed by September 2028. And the United Way leads in Grenville says it's working to strengthen the social safety net in the region. The charity has launched its annual campaign with a goal of $1 million, which will go towards supporting the many programs and services that it helps. Melissa Heineman, Director of Resource Development for the UWLG, says the campaign has been taking place annually for close to 70 years, with over $30 million raised during that time. The UWLG is hosting its 3M Harvest Lunch at the private Blake Williamson Memorial Hall in Kempville from 4 to 6 p.m. Tuesday, with $10 tickets available and all the funds raised going to provide a nourishing meal for someone else in the region. Heineman tells the Vista Radio Newsroom that the need in the community is stronger now more than ever.
3: Statistics are showing that up to 60% of us are within $200 of losing our financial grip.
1: Another 3M Harvest Lunch is taking place on September 30th at King's Kitchen in Prescott. Be the first to know. Sign up and get news alerts delivered directly to your inbox at myprescottnow.com.
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There's something about a sunny day in Canada that just hits different. Maybe it's because we wait so long for them sometimes. When's it going to happen? But when the clouds finally break and that sunshine finally comes on in, rolls in, it feels like the whole country comes alive. Out on the West Coast, maybe somebody's firing up a motorbike for that ride along the ocean. Across the prairies, people are out on the golf course trying to fix that damn slice. In Ontario, maybe it's a day at the cottage. On the East Coast, you can almost smell the salt coming off the water, can't you? That's one of the things I really come to appreciate being on Icon Radio. Music. It's about the music. It has a way of connecting all of us, no matter where we are, different towns, different stories, different lives. But the right song comes along, and it makes it feel like we're sharing the exact same moment. And when it comes to songs that just feel good, this next one always puts a smile on my face. I hope it puts one on yours. Great Canadian band. A great Canadian band. Horns blazing, energy everywhere, and a title that says it all. If you've got sunshine where you are today, enjoy every second of it. And if you don't, maybe this song will bring a little your way. From coast to coast, here's Lighthouse and Sunny Days. I'm Brother Jake Edwards, and this is Icon Radio.

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2: I was up in Scotland. I just thought, okay, I've just got to go somewhere and try and write a song. And we happened to have a little pony that was called Jet on the farm. I was on a farm in Scotland. And I actually took my guitar and hiked up this great big hill. I just kind of find myself a place which is in the middle of nature, and just sat there and just started making up a song, you know. It's not one of those songs that I, even when I sing it now, I don't kind of know where all the words came from. I know where Jet came from, and I like the name. The words are probably about me and my father-in-law, you know, early days of getting married, and when your father-in-law is kind of a nuisance, and you kind of, hey, so he's probably the major in it, but, you know, it's only a song, so you kind of work your things out. And that one was written halfway up a mountain in Scotland.
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0: History looks back 40 years ago here in 2026. In 1986, Michael Jackson didn't have a hit song. He was between albums recording. A new biopic dropped at the 2026 Grammys for Michael, the movie.
1: The tracks are made. The songs are ready.
0: MJ's journey from his early days with the Jackson 5 to his ascent as a global superstar are all featured in this new film.
2: I knew you were different the moment you were born.
0: Stepping into the lead role is Jafar Jackson, Michael's nephew for the flick, in his first performance. The family had a few other stars too, like Janet Jackson, who along with the top producers in the world at the time, had this monster top 40 smash in 1986. Here's When I Think of You on Icon Radio.

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1: Legendary concert promoter, producer Paul Hovan, on the impact Gordon Lightfoot had on the Save the Whales movement.
2: Kind of one of the best parts of my life as a rock and roll local music promoter is that I worked with Greenpeace a lot in the early days. I was the connection between Greenpeace and the musicians. And in 1971, Paul Spong was having issues with all the whales in captivity, the whales being killed for their just for cosmetics, and he went to Greenpeace and asked if they could mount a campaign and Save the Whale campaign. They said, "Well, Paul, if you can raise $5,000, we'll match it. $10,000 ought to be enough." I got on the phone with everybody I could hook on to. One of my calls was Gordon Lightfoot. Anyway, the show day comes along, we do the show, and we raise $4,800 at the end of the day. We're backstage, and one of the ushers comes down from their front office saying, "There's someone on the phone for Paul." And I said, "Hi, this is Paul here." And the guy on the end of the line says, "Is that Paul the promoter or is that Paul the scientist?" I said, "Oh, this is Paul the promoter." "Well, this is Gordon. Give me the scientist." I hand the phone over to Paul Spong. And I hear him on the other end kind of listening to one part of the conversation, and says, oh, okay, Mr. Lightfoot. No, don't call me. Gordon. Oh, yes, Gordon. Okay. $4,800. Yeah. You're going to what? You're going to send write a check for $5,000. Paul puts his hand over the phone and says, What's $5,000? I said, "That's $5,000, Paul." Oh, thank you, Gordon. Thank you, Gordon. That would be great. Gordon Lightfoot put the whale campaign on the map. He matched the money that we had raised, and Greenpeace then matched the 10 grand with their 10 grand. And that gave us enough money to do the first anti-whaling campaign. And that's why Gordon Lightfoot is a Canadian icon. Thank you, Gordon. God bless you.
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